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0: Montcalm East County, attempt to locate Sharif.
1: 37.
0: 37, attempt to locate 410 Gladmore Road, Sharif. Kurt, 30 ago, a 13-year-old male walked away from his parents, unknown direction of travel. Approximately 13 years old, blonde hair, blue eyes, last seen wearing a black shirt, beige pants, still chain further.
1: 37.
0: 37, 1722.

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1: KCSO, I'm Mary, 401.
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1: Misdemeanor warrant out of Lincoln County Sheriff's Office, last of Yarbor, 1st of Daniel, mid of J. James. White male, 7'7", 81, 6'2", 230, brown and black. Statewide extradition be for DWS 3rd and operating a vehicle without ignition interlock. 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
1: 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Number 47, 1726.

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Be West 90, exit 54, partially blocking the exit ramp. 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

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East 82 at 4 with Tom, Sam, George, 8449, Ohio.

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0: 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East 82 at 5, British Columbia, 35066 Union, and we'll be partially blocking lane 1.
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1: Office.
2: 37, 1839. Tom 562 Burbank. Vehicle's been relocated off front of the shoulder. And I'll be clear.
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3: 37.
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0: Kickoff Guillaume, traffic hazard, Washington Street, 81 Lincoln.
1: Two zero six.
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0: 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Station 21, 29, 22, 23, and 24, KBFR Chief, hay bale or fire, in a field. 2180 South Ferguson Road, 0966-1853. 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

0: 9 to 11, en route with 2. It'll be 280 South Ferguson Road. There's a hay baler on fire sitting in a dry hay field. 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RP advice is trying to put the fire out. 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
2: 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They got a fire at Ferguson Road.
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0: 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Hay baler not fully involved, partially extinguished. We'll be pulling an attack line. Engine 211 will be initiating command.
1: 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Hay baler not fully involved, not extinguished, pulling attack line, establishing command, 1903.
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0: Fire has been knocked down at this time. 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

0: 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So it's really exciting. East 90, exit 62, with Charles King Union, 6220.
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0: 21, 29, 22, 23, 24, KVFR Chief Tones. Structure fire in the area of Bush and Hamilton Road, stations 21, 29, 22, 23, 24, KVFR Chief Tones. Possible structure fire, Bush and Hamilton Road, WNZRN 66, 1953.
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2: 41 responding, Hamilton and Bush.
0: Engine 241 responding, possible structure fire at Bush and Hamilton. RP is observing from a distance, can see flames and smoke right next to a structure. The structure may possibly be on fire. There's white smoke. Appears to be growing. Only a single RP at this time. Engine 241 also, RP is advising that the flames are spreading towards another structure and trees are on fire. Engine 241, engine 221, 1954.
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0: 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Just received a 911 call. At the intersection of Kittitas Highway and number 6 Road, a small fire in a field that was attended by somebody with water. RP was concerned as it was close to another field. Do you want a call credit for this, or do you just want to check on your way back to the station?
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2: But did you hack Charles?

0: Brownsburg, suicidal subject, 209 East 14th Avenue, number 7 at the Cascade Apartments. 136, and correction, this will be a reopen phone detail. Apologies. I'll add 136, 2009.
1: 136.
0: Kickham Central, found property at the CERC, 91 Lincoln.
2: 625.
0: 625, 2010.

0: 지금 엘리멘터리 원정팀.
1: 31 on scene, 2012.

0: official Fossil DUI, West 978 to East 10, Cream Older Ford Expedition, Boy Victor Tom 3234, severe lane travel slow rate. 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

0: Kickop, Owensburg, non-injury accident, 1404 West Dry Creek Road.
1: 122.
0: 122 will be 1404 West Dry Creek Road. RP's advising a gray Chevy pickup went through the fence.
1: 22.

0: Patrol's aggressive, East 90 exit 115. BMW high rate, 115 miles per hour. Vehicle took exit and appears to be entering eastbound 90 again.
1: 21, motor vehicle crash, 1404 West Dry Creek Road. Station 21, motor vehicle crash, 1404 West Dry Creek Road, WNDR 966, 23, correction, 23.
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0: Be Sammy and Tom, Paul, Henry, Ida, Nora, first of Jeffrey, middle A, Adam, 1981-0223, also. I'll be out with him off of Pump House Road and Vantage Highway on the wildlife area.
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0: 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Reporting party concerned of collision. Getting dark. 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Let's cut off.
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0: Tacoma 51, a maroon, 2014 Ford Fusion, 2030, out of Idaho. Alvin DeWall, out of Eagle, Idaho.
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0: Well, we have the subject on the line. Do you have cell reception?
1: I do not. What do they need?
0: I think they're just wanting an update from you on ETA and status.
1: Receive. We are at the staging location at Menashtash Riders Camp. We are approximately 45 to an hour out from them. Also?
0: Go ahead.
1: And Simon Labs, can you call DEM and have them open up a number?
0: 37, 21, 26.

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0: Dude, I got a dealer registration out of Wisconsin.
1: Is there 10, go ahead.
0: X-ray 3423 Robert.
1: Received. Is there a David Lincoln Robert or anything else on there? Or just the main portion of the plate?
0: That appears to be it. It is expired from January 19th of 25.
1: Received. I'll read it and see what we get. 2142.

0: Kickon 213, ran into both a passenger car and a dealer plate. No return, X-ray 3423 Robert out of Wisconsin.
1: Two thirteen.
0: 213, 2144.

0: 213, can you come a VIN out of Wisconsin?
1: 213.
0: 1 George Tom, 49 Paul, Edward Young, 1 Lincoln Frank, 3, 144-20.
1: 213, 2046.

0: 213 did receive a return on that. Will be a white 2020 GM pickup. Was issued a 30-day temporary plate with that previous number you provided. Expired 1/19/2025. Added to the call.
1: 213.
0: 213, 2147.

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0: From Mount Stewart Elementary to 308 East 13th Ave with one male, starting mileage.
1: 122.
0: 257.87.1.
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1: 126.
0: 136, 2203.

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1: 303.
0: The South 821 at 7, multiple rocks in the roadway.
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0: Burbank 303, no assist available. Also, an additional call for Cowell on the fog line, south 821, mouth of 13.
1: 303, we clear. Vehicle's been tagged from being out of the kill.

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1: Wildlife 124, 2214.
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Sorry, 79, no answer, 2216.

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Station 21 fall patient, 1126 West Rainier Avenue. WGR 966, 2217.

0: 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The East 90, Exit 70, Boy Henry John,
1: 0498.
2: Hi, Barry, 2019. Hi, 211 and out. 1126 West Rainier Avenue, 86-year-old male, constant breathing, fell from standing position. Patient is alert, fell just before time of call, still on the ground. Back to 11, 22.

0: Chicom East County, driving compliant, Fairview Advantage Highway.
1: 51
0: Fairview Advantage Highway, a red 90 Dodge Chevy pickup. Correction, Dodge pickup. Severe lane travel, slow speeds. RP believes possible DUI. Was southbound on Fairview from Vantage Highway, turning onto Songbird Lane. David 17091, King for a plate.
1: 51, in route.
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0: 90 days, Travis?
1: No.
2: Prevent. I'll be out with it approximately milepost 13 also. Cal has a tag coming back to Hoy's Ranch. If we can call KETCOM, see if they might have a contact information for them. Looks like the fence is down at milepost 13. Right, appears to be Henry Ocean Young, Sam.

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0: 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Is this a Kittitas address instead of an Ellensburg address?
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1: 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Will you stand by?

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1: We're still on the spur road. 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
0: And the other side-by-side left about 5 minutes ago.
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0: Kickham SAR 809 on TAC 1. 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
0: Can you contact the Sarah Payton subject and direct her to our staging location at the Riders Camp, which is just on Menashetash, about 15 miles from the pavement? Her number is there on the call. She was directed to go to Ellensburg because she was en route from Cliffdale. She might have cell service now.

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0: Intercom 37, Lawman. Gave them the instructions to get to Ryder's camp. They had an extremely difficult time trying to figure that out. They were able to find it on Google Maps off Northwest Forest Service Road 31. I believe it's the same location you guys will be at. They're approximately 1 hour and 30 minutes away. They're still in Yakima.
1: Receive the direction.
2: The directions is going to be just on Menashetash and follow it all the way up. They'll be able to see us. The directions that are on the call are incorrect.
0: Okay. I believe we helped them find it on Google Maps, so I advise them if they came across rough roads or didn't think they can continue, just to turn around and call us.
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0: Charles, Victor Frank, 3290. The return when you get it.
1: White 1991 Toyota 4Runner 2027 due to Benjamin Travis 8323. Correction, will be out of Lake Stevens, Washington.
2: Go ahead.
1: Sorry,
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0: 122 K Town. Do we have any names or phone numbers for the resident number 4?
1: Well, check and advise on residence number 4. We do have the landlord, which we believe is Hope Source, with a maintenance technician. Numbers on the call. We'll check number 4.
2: 22.
1: 122. 23, 24. Kickoff 122, we actually have problems validating that address. Can you confirm it is 211 South Pearl?
2: No.
1: 122, 23, 24.

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Nosebleed 807 White Canyon, correction, Watt Canyon Road. Station 29, Fire District 1, nosebleed 807 Watt Canyon Road, Dimension 966.

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0: We have all three subjects and all three dirt bikes. We'll be riding two dirt bikes down back to base.
1: Sorry, 09. 08. I'm 37, Lawman.
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0: going to Too High Jersey. South Oregon. Lost Mary Ocean Robert, Adam Lincoln Edward, Sam Carlos, Middle E Edward. 19970302, Oregon number 4246268.
1: 1361 47.
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0: 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You tell him check 1-2. 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
0: Nicholas Pogue.
2: Yes.
0: And the return for the vehicle when you get it.
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2: Also felon, most recent criminal mischief with a deadly weapon and burglary, too.
3: What's that?
2: 117, 150.
0: One

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1: One Denver Road. 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
2: Last, Edward, Sam, Charles, Ocean, Robert, Zebra, Ocean, Nora. First name is going to be Ocean. Middle M, Mary. 0205-2002.
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Last of Edward Sam Charles Ocean Robert Zebra Ocean Nora. First of Ocean Middle M Mary 02-26-2002. One 17, 155.

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0: 117, what I got? 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

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Station 21, 29, 22, 26, 27, KBFR Chief Structure Fire, 903 Sperry Road, number 25, WZR 966215.

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1: Flames. The trailer was disconnected from power, which stopped the smoke.

0: 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No supply needed. We'll be investigating and initiating command.
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0: 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And 51 the second will be a blue 2010 Subaru Outback 2026.
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0: Columbia driver, last of... 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But Charles Henry Adam, Robert Adam Nora, John Edward Edward Victor. And then there's no other names after that. 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British Columbia number 292-5434.

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Also, one car to your non-injury collision, West 8231, red van, right shoulder, zero blocking. 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

Marshals, two semi-truck non-injury hit-and-run collision occurred East 90, just east of milepost 5-6. Running vehicle is the Charlie's Produce Wholesale white box truck with trailer. Partial plate of 42422. Reporting party is standing by on the shoulder in a white semi with trailer. Believe minor damage. It's a 1715.

0: You want me to tell her you're getting banned?
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I'll be looking out for the trailer. If any of the commercial units, I'll be out as well.

0: X727 Hayek. 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
1: Thunder 3.

0: Kickham, East County, traffic hazard, semi blocking the roadway, 1800 block South Canyon Road, 12 Lincoln.
1: Thank you.
0: 42, also you can disregard Kickham, Ellensburg, traffic hazard, semi blocking the roadway, 1800 block South Canyon Road, 12 Lincoln.
2: 129.
0: 129, 736.

0: the Super Vehicle, West 90 Exit 109, the off-ramp to South Canyon Road in the intersection. The semi with trailer detached from the truck. The semi attempted to turn left. The whole intersection was blocked.
1: 3 plus, we advised to cops have been already, and I said that way they need to make a train in.
2: The area of the vehicle left the roadway to the right, but no assistance needed.
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0: have to get me room to get by them and get them out of here.
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1: Code 4, and can you contact the next rotational tow?
0: 42. Confirm for parking impound.
1: 42, and it's going to be all four inflated. It's going to be a charter bus.
0: 42-753.
2: Good, Dub. 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
2: Over there.
0: In reference to the hit and run collision East 90 at 56, the trailer plate for the driver waiting is Indiana Paul Edward 56975. He's got damage to the left side. He's waiting in the chain up area and accessible from the 56 crossover. I'll be clear.
1: I'm 58.

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0: Yeah, I'll just keep plugging along kind of slow so Fred can see me. I don't know if he knows where he's going.
1: Ground in Samuel Sack Road, 14 Lincoln. 14802 WID 465.

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0: John, you by the radio?
1: Out of his truck, Ryan.
0: Where's he at?
1: Taylor, talk to him.
0: Where's that?
2: We're on Game Bird Loop.
0: Curlew first.
1: We're cold, Game Bird.
2: Okay.
1: Cold Game Bird, Ryan.
0: Okie dokie. Yeah, I thought you guys were doing Curlew. Yeah, either one's fine with me. It don't matter. So they're parked over here on Curlew. The trucks are, so I was going to move them. But if we're doing Game Bird first, we'll move these trucks there later, and then both those steel wheelers can just park on Curlew for now. That works.
1: Copy, distributors and chip spreader over here.
0: Nugget, sounds good. You might get a hold of Tony. I sent him to Curlew, so
1: I'll call him.

Isaac, Millbrookard, Washington, Ohio, 2033 expiration, CDL Class A automatic transmission, commercial vehicle only.

0: Swing on here to Curlew there, Roberto, and we'll take your truck and park her down the road somewhere.
1: Okay, bud. 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
0: Yeah, you can get whipped around in there. There's a big one at the end.
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0: I just got notified by ENJ they're going to pass. Can you contact the next rotational tow?
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0: Can we pull ahead? 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
1: Hey, Casey?
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0: Check on that radio story. 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

0: Georgia Drivers.
1: We'll have to come up to the ground plane.
0: Henry Adam Nora Adam, spelling of the second, Adam David John Ocean Adam. Spelling of the first, Zebra Adam Nora, Lincoln Edward Robert, Ida George Union, 1998, 1221, ON 059 162989, female.
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Controls, erratic, South 97, milepost 153, grade 4 factor, high rate, unsafe passing.

0: Be at 72 on the left. Charles Paul Sam, 4417. 51.
1: Where did you want Mac? This sage grass lane that's in the middle here.
2: About 100 yards or so, there should be another road that goes into development. 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
2: Just start your four footer and one on your main and then I'll turn you off. Off. 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
0: Yeah, it's down here. What's he doing? Is he bringing a load of rock or what? Well, if he's going to, where's he at now? If he's going to be turning and burning, I'd rather he do it right now before we put rock on the road. Get that going back to you, Tori. 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
1: Okay, I see it.
0: Hey, with those dump trucks that are in the lane that I'm in, will you move out of the way so I can get that truck in here and get him out of here?

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1: 42.
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1: 42910.
2: We're going to pull this radius right here. 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
1: Cord, vehicle sold, 2018.
0: Go ahead.
1: 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Forty-two, 9-10.

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0: 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Clean on fire, unconfirmed fire alarm, 202 East 3rd Street, Garden Court 100, WNZR 966-925.
1: 501 will be en route.
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1: Will be en route.
0: Chief 61 en route, unconfirmed fire alarm, 202 East 3rd Street, Garden Court 100. 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
0: T-51, additional unit. Burn toast. 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
3: 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This will be confirmed as a false alarm burnt toast. I'll be working on disactivating an alarm.
0: T-51, 927.
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1: John 40.
0: Transporting one adult male from corrections to Ellensburg Dental. And you can show John 38 with me.
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1: Ryan Miners, 1201 East Helena Avenue, apartment 11301. 42-9-45.

Okay, yeah, we're on the south end of Game Burn Loop here. If you're facing west, either get the radius and you can pull back towards the trip spreader.

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3: 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First of Michael, common spelling. It'll be for Douglas, 11-15-1954.
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0: 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About 1,050.
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0: Lumford Patrol's erratic truck, West 90, exit 74, gray semi-west trailer, high right lane travel.
1: 3-1, out of position.
2: For oil, I'm wondering, are we better off finishing this sage-grouse lane and then getting looped back around and finish you out while we're waiting for Tyler?
3: I got about 750 on.
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1: Traffic.
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0: 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Break. IFPL info, level 2 zone, 609 east, 675, 684. Level 1 zones, 678 west, 680, 678, 686, 687, 688, 678 east, 685, 609 west. Preparedness levels, national 3, regional 2, Okanagan-Wenatchee public use restriction, stage 1, break.
1: Wallace on the next turning.
0: Today's forecasted national fire danger rating scale indices for the Med House, the ERC 90th percentile, burn index 86th percentile, preparedness level 4, staffing level 3, fire danger high. For SLAM, the ERC 66th percentile, burn index 52nd percentile, preparedness level 2, staffing level 1, fire danger high. For the Valley, ERC 94th percentile, burn index 93rd percentile, preparedness level 4, staffing level 4, fire danger very high. For the Upper Basin, energy release component 93rd percentile, burn index 68th percentile, preparedness level 4, staffing level 2, fire danger high, break. And continuing for the Lower Basin, energy release component 95th percentile, burn index 85th percentile, preparedness level 4, staffing level 3, fire danger very high. For the Upper Yakima, energy release component 91st percentile, burn index 68th percentile, preparedness level 4, staffing level 2, fire danger high. Lower Yakima, ERC of 94th percentile, burn index 96th percentile, preparedness level 4, staffing level 4, fire danger high.

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discussion, fire weather, watch NFL from Thursday afternoon through Tuesday evening.

or FW critical being met, a wetter and cooler pattern is expected to follow Friday, revealing the region for dry air. Isolated thunder chance increased 10 to 30% chance Friday and Saturday across central Oregon and the mountain region. Break. Zone 690, Kittitat Valley Zone alert. Fire weather watch in effect from Thursday afternoon to Thursday evening. Sky weather partially cloudy, a slight chance of showers in the afternoon. Max temperatures 86 to 93 degrees, expecting 76 to 86 degrees, which minimum humidity 15 to 20%, winds valley lower slope, upper slope less than 5 miles per hour, becoming west 5 to 11 miles per hour in the afternoon, ridge upper slope north west winds 4 to 9 miles per hour, central wind rain 0% break. Zone 695, East Washington, South Central Cascade Mountain, sky weather mostly cloudy, then becoming partially cloudy, a chance of shower and a slight chance of thunderstorm in the afternoon. Max temperature 77 to 87 degrees, expect 68 to 77 degrees, which minimum humidity 22 to 33%, winds valley lower slope, upper slope less than 5 miles per hour, becoming west 3 to 8 miles per hour in the afternoon, ridge upper slope west winds 3 to 8 miles per hour, central wind rain 0%. This concludes the fire weather forecast at 10:24 KE 9669 KOC 284 WNAS 693.

right wing quit working again. You at? So I'll be headed back to the shop to load here in a few minutes.

0: John, 5816, I have. Tom 526 and I will be assisting with the tire change. East 90 at 71 with Charles Victor Lincoln, 6149. 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

patrols disabled vehicle, East 90 to exit 101, motorhome, reporting party as a passerby. 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
3: Can barely hear you, bud.
2: I'm all breaking up, bud. I'm headed back there. Hey, if you get time before waiting on oil, will you make a couple more loop-de-loos around some of that stuff we already hit, the beater in one more time?
3: Sounds good.

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1: KCOM's 22 status. 22. 22 1039.

0: are you talking to me, Garrett? 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
0: Yeah, we might be having some issues. 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

conditioned, 29, altered mental status, Briarwood, 1001, South Chestnut Street, number 316, station 29, altered mental status, Briarwood, 1001, South Chestnut Street, number 316, WNCR 966, 752.

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3: Requesting assistance getting patient into wheelchair.
2: 12-10-53. 211 will be en route to altered mental status.
3: Medic 211 en route, Briarwood, 1001 South Chestnut Street, number 316. 63-year-old female, conscious, breathing, is not making sense, soiled herself. 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
4: What's the contact?
3: 4. One, 2, 4.
4: North Alder and 18th with one female. And can I get a CW officer?
3: One, 2, 4, requesting central officer for social contact, Alder and 18th.
2: 6-1.
3: 6-1, 1055.

0: Hey, Kevin, you still parked up there on top?
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0: Keep an eye out for Kirk. We probably don't need, I think we got enough trucks in here to finish this. If he wants to just, the next trucks that come in can start waiting there at Curly Road.

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1: 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Patient is bedbound, and patient is now coming to. Medic 291-1103.
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0: 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Back and route to jail.
1: John, 40-1104.
2: Be conducting a rolling slowdown to get that tire debris removed from West 90 at 69, or East 90, correction.
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0: I'll be out of the vehicle supporting a disabled car just west of exit 70, I-90.
1: Eastbound or westbound lanes?
0: East.
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0: 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Out with the vehicle that hit the debris, got a flat tire. It's going to be Charles, X-ray Charles, 4982.
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0: Tom Ellensburg, check welfare, 1805 North Chestnut Street. Multiple units, 1805 North Chestnut, reporting party was a male, asked for an ambulance, stated he wasn't able to get his friend to wake up, provided the address but then would not advise an apartment number, only that it was on the corner, then stated aid wasn't needed and the patient had woken up after given Narcan. He disconnected.
1: One,
0: 124, 127, 113.

0: confirm, is 8 still responding?
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2: Adam 60, Tom 07, Mary Victor.
1: 42,
3: 1114. I'm talking, I wasn't hearing you, I just wanted to make sure I could.
1: Station 21, stage for law enforcement, possible overdose, 1805 North Chestnut. Station 29, stage for law enforcement, possible overdose, 1805 North Chestnut, W0966, 115. Medic 292 in route 1805 North Chestnut Street. Law enforcement's in route for a possible overdose. RP stated a patient was not responding or waking up and then canceled aid after advising he was provided Narcan.
2: Received.
1: Medic 292, 1116. 47.
4: So all units arrived on the child assault, one in custody, also a registration. Boy Queen Adam, 9354, and go ahead and code 4, all units, staff to go through me, pending further.
1: 47, also 2009, Honda Accord, 2027.
4: Go ahead.
1: Laura Kluver, Wapato.
4: 47.
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0: 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Last of Kluver, team Lincoln Union, Edward Victor, Edward Robert, first of Roston, Robert Ocean Sam Sam, Tom Edward Nora, middle P for Philip, 04-17-1993.
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0: Again, for 60 Kilo Quebec.

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1: Yeah. 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
2: See that right wing again. Yep.
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2: 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Off.

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1: 15.
0: For the cab, the vehicle is going to be left at the location secured.
1: Thirteen, 140.

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0: SAM 260-8886.
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0: KCOM 47, confirm I can clear the rest of the units on the call.
1: 47.
0: 47, 144.
1: And 47, KCOM, you can show all of them as in service.
0: 47, 144.
1: 47, KCOM, ride correction, no status.
0: 47, 144.

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1: Go ahead.
0: Coleman Runkel, 586 Vanderbilt Road.
1: This is a mess, Coleman.
0: 135-1200, WIV 465.

0: I just back right in this driveway Tyler was in if you wanted.
1: Yeah.

0: AM East County, during a plane just occurred northbound sending from Capitol. Northbound sending from Capitol. Possible HPD driver in a white Toyota 4Runner, Charles Sam Paul, 8256, all over the roadway.
1: Two. 127 Kitcom, I'm in the area of the driving complaint as well. I'll attempt to locate.
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2: Hey J-Dub, if I were you, I think I'd almost side shift to the left. 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
3: Helensburg Wildlife 109 status. No answer, Wildlife 109, 1203. 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
2: That wing up and scooch over to the right.
3: Burbank Wildlife 109 status. No answer, Wildlife 109, 1203.
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0: Cylinder Patrols, East 90, mile post 93, camouflage, shotgun, soft case on the right shoulder. Three, two, one, Tulsa.
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1: Nuna Wenatchee, engines 4302 and 4305 are en route to town 16, range 16, and will be mobile in the area for the day.
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2: I'm east from 91. If I get to the shotgun case before, I'll just go ahead and stand by with it until you get there.

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0: 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Love travel stop. This is with the flatbed truck and trailer. Is requesting assistance with traffic control for vehicles not moving over.
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Station 29 unconfirmed fire alarm, 700 East Manitoba Avenue, Unit 101, WNZR 966-1217.

0: 562 kayak. I'll be out with the case. It's on the left-hand shoulder. I'll relocate it to the right-hand shoulder.
1: One. Water 291, 1218.

Tom 562IX. Move the firearm case over the right shoulder. There's a firearm in the case. I'm just going to relocate up to the ramp where it's safe and wait for 321.

0: Vigilant Pump Fest 2 is relocating firearm case to exit 93.
1: Hospital. Appears to be evacuated. Nothing visible. We'll be investigating.
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0: Good afternoon. Can you show me in town 16, range 16? I'll be mobile in the area for the day.
2: Hold up, Jada. 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

Freedom East County, check welfare in the area of 1741 Clement Road. 14 in the area of 1741 Clement Road. A 30-year-old white female with brown and red hair, last seen wearing a white tank top, shorts, and backpack, was on foot headed towards Thrall, appears out of place. During a party, we're also to request a follow-up phone call after. Fourteen. 12.

0: get your traffic moving this way.
1: Okay, Comp Cleo, I'm hand run just occurred in the parking lot of Gravity Coffee.
2: 209 808 West Davis Street,
1: parking lot of Gravity Coffee. Silver truck with a large black Pinnacle trailer struck another trailer that's attached to a vehicle at the charging station. Running vehicles parked in the Safeway lot in the back. Advise the subjects are inside the store. There's other witnesses who left a note for the victim vehicle. Still obtaining further. Either 9-1250 West

Intercom 209 reporting party now advising there is a subject in the driver's seat for the running vehicle parked in the lot. Two 209 1251.

0: 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I'm going to turn it to it.
1: Where is the city limit?
2: City limit ends at the orange sign right there, but go on a couple more if you can when you go through this.
3: J-Dub.

0: It's better if you just pull straight up here, and then you can just go out around those piles.
1: Sending ground to each other. 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
2: Where did Max go? Where'd Max go?
1: He should be on game firm.
2: What was that?
1: He should be over there on game firm.
2: Negative.

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2: 129, notifying light department. 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

0: They were going to go around us, I thought. Apparently not.
1: 209.
2: For the truck, it'll be Charles 61768, Robert.
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1: Okay.
2: That capacity was making I-10. Something with you, Rob?

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1: That's the intent.
0: I'll stand over there and point them over. And then after that, Taylor, Max is going to have one to come to you.
1: Okay.

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Zero nine 1301.

0: 1 heading toward yesterday.
1: The lights are out, but it's being treated as a four-way stop, and so far no problems.
2: U-129, the lights are out, treated as a four-way, no issues, 1302.
0: We got left, Doug. How much?
3: 1,050 gallons.

0: 14 kick them out. Be out with her in about the 1900 block.
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1: Yeah. 90 count for the light department.
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1: 124 is advising that the fuel stations at the west end appear to have no power as well.

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3: 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RP was passing by on I-90, saw a horse with a saddle, no rider, was seen running westbound. RP concerned the rider may have fallen.
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1: Taylor's way. Hold up, Max. We're in both lanes right now.
0: Copy that. What do you have, 5-0 or 5-1? Watch your mouth.
7: If we get down around the corner, right around the corner where it starts getting shady, let's go up two. If you make it that far, I don't know what you got.
0: I've got about 250.
7: Yeah, okay. Tyler, you copy that? When we get down there to the corner, let's jump up two.
0: This guy's on turn right here on game. Game plan.
8: Copy that. When I get around the corner, we're going to bump it up two.
7: Thank you.
0: You know what I'm able to.

0: 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Max, go ahead and send those guys in the opposite lane around that distributor.
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1: Blacked out.
2: 1562-1319. Wildlife 199 Kayak, the EPD is aware of that.
0: The rollers are following those cars, so when we get there, you can send back with us.

0: lane, Rob?
1: Yeah, hold on. We're just at the end there. We'll be going back. You go ahead and set them. They'll have to get in behind us.
0: Okay.

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0: Kev, let's do at least a couple of shots on this bad boy, will you?
1: 10-4.
2: Rob, will you let Max know when you're clear of the intersection so he can bounce up?
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0: power.
1: I'm gonna back around that corner, Max, and turn around.
0: What is that?
1: I'm gonna back around that corner so I can turn around.
0: Copy that.

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2: Should be at...
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I messed everything up. Clear to the intersection right there.

0: Rob, Max is going to have to let this one go, bud, and drop back to the intersection where he was. You got one coming at you. Go ahead, Max. 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
1: Back to the split line. I know that's, what, 50 yards from that intersection?
0: Yeah.
2: Coming at you, last one, please.
0: Copy that, Roberto.
1: Yes, sir.
3: Yakima 26 are on scene from the new start in Natchez off of Old Natchez Highway in Clemens. Copy. Hey, Natchez, do you have an incident number for this by chance?
4: It's going to be incident 272.
3: Copy, 272. Thank you, Wenatchee. 4302 clear.

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1: 22 1339.

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1: Kitcom, West County, correction, East County, suspicious, phone detail, Kitsap Highway, 58 Lincoln.
2: 22.
1: 22,
0: 1342. Bunch of rock on. Do you guys want us to spread any back there, or? Rock, do you want us to spread any back there, or does it look good? Holiday right on the corner.
3: These rollers, are they going to need to be loaded on the trailer tomorrow, or are we just going from the shop?
0: We're just going.
3: Copy, copy.

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1: We're done, bud.
0: Yep. All right, then. You can send traffic in your lane towards Taylor.
2: Sorry, going down the road.

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0: 124, 1345.
2: We ended right before left road.
3: Yeah, I think I'm good.
4: Ed, you can send it behind us.
2: Copy.

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0: Fire name, Clemens, incident commander, Chief 13. Fire location, latitude 46 degrees, 44.568. Longitude -120 degrees, 43.865. 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
3: In person contact.
0: Wind indicators, other. Smoke, wind speed 0 to 5, hazards, power lines, cause, human cause, initial strategy, full suppression, no additional resources needed. How copy?
1: Copy's all there, and this will be a Type 5 incident then? Stuff has got salt in it.
4: You know, our part of it needed a whole bunch more, or?
1: Probably not. I just kind of more or less wanted to fill those voids up a little bit, so it didn't look so puny. Help it bang in a little bit more, but whatever. I mean, you got some left.
4: I probably got enough to go all the way up, you know, from here up to the end of brick there.
1: Yeah, it's probably fine. We can look at it tomorrow morning, too, when we get started on it. I'm assuming you'll dump a load or so at the central and then throw some sand on it too, so we can put some more on it tomorrow if need be. Or I can buzz out in a couple hours and look at it.
3: Speedway, Sue Lombard Hall. Speedway, Sue Lombard Hall, WNZR 966-1352.
1: Kevin, or you could just go get another load and just put some more on it, and then you'll have sand for in the morning for central.
4: Okay, I can do that, no problem. Yeah, I'll shoot this out and go get more and, you know, make sure I get it covered up good.
3: 1352. Kick on 61, facilities ETA 15. 5, correction 5.
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0: My guess is it's going to be windy tomorrow, so we can throw Andy at it. That'll help out a little bit.
1: Yeah, that works. That'd be good. If we need to, we could probably grab Jeff, too, to make a couple rounds if need be. So, yeah, it should be good.
0: Okay.

0: Yeah, that's fine, bud. And then when you pull in there, you got a fuel tank too, don't you? Again. The boys will show you how.
1: Medic 211 in route, unconfirmed fire alarm, 601 East University Way, Sioux Lombard Hall, zone 227, no responsible key holder listed. 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
0: Tires deflated.
1: Two zero nine 1357.

Calm Ellensburg. Driving complaint just occurred. East Mountain View Avenue and South Chestnut Street. 118. Driving complaint just occurred. East Mountain View Avenue, South Chestnut Street. White Volkswagen Golf, unknown state, was flashing his brights, tailgating, and flipped RP off. Last seen headed eastbound 10 ago. 118. 118, 1358.

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2: 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Engine 211 inquires, 1359.

0: 560 Ellensburg. 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I'll be out for a tire change extended. 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

0: Mikey, we're gonna go grab those two trucks and trailers, bud.
1: Okay, sounds good. Let's see how this distributor's doing.
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1: 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Yakima 26 will be en route back to the Natchez Work Center. 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
0: West 82, milepost 8 at the viewpoint. 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

0: Kev, you by the radio? 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

0: 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Reporting party advised the truck belongs to the subcontractor.
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stand by for the afternoon fire weather planning forecast for Wednesday, June 24, 2026. Break. Today's observed NFDRS indices met how EDRC 82 percentile, BI 56 percentile, preparedness level 3, staffing level 1, Chelan EDRC 70 percentile, BI 45 percentile, preparedness level 2, staffing level 1, Valley EDRC 96 percentile, BI 84 percentile, preparedness level 4, staffing level 3, lower basin EDRC 94th percentile, BI 80 percentile, preparedness level 4, staffing level 3, upper Yakima EDRC 93rd percentile, BI 74th percentile, preparedness level 4, staffing level 2, lower Yakima EDRC 82 percentile, BI 52 percentile, preparedness level 3, staffing level 1, break.

Continuing with the discussion. Red flag warning in effect from noon. From noon, 9 p.m. Thursday from W690 and WA691 due to winds at low relative humidity. Red flag warning in effect from 10 a.m. to 9 p.m. Thursday from Oregon 691 due to wind at low relative humidity. Red flag warning in effect from noon to 8 p.m. to Thursday from Oregon 703 due to winds low relative humidity. Ongoing showers and thunderstorms over the Washington Cascade and are expected to diminish later in this evening. Temperatures will drop closer to normal for Thursday, but the column for breezy westerly winds at low relative humidity has promoted the issue multiple red flag warning. Cooler, breezy, and shower weather with isolated thunderstorms is then forecast Friday through the weekend. Break. Zone 690, Kittitas Valley, zone alert. Red flag warning in effect from noon to 9 p.m. Thursday due to winds at low relative humidity. Sky weather partially cloudy, minimum temperature 58 to 63 degrees, max humidity 42%, winds northeast winds 7 to 13 miles per hour, chance of wetting rain 0%, zone 695, east Washington, south central Cascade Mountain, sky weather partially cloudy, minimum temperatures 47 to 55 degrees, max humidity 50 to 65%, winds west winds 4 to 9 miles per hour, chance of wetting rain 0%. This concludes the fire forecast at 1625.

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0: Has toned out for a brush fire, milepost 89 along I-90. Break.
2: Far. That's pretty big. And also, I don't see any houses, just a bunch of trees.
0: I'd like to dispatch when you're ready to copy that.
3: From Ellensburg, I-90 eastbound, milepost 89, 1627.
2: Wait for reference, it's when you're leaving eastbound Indian John, it's on the right there.
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0: Please dispatch Kittitas 26 and two engines, and we'll hold off on aircraft for now. Fire district should be on scene shortly, and we'll indicate if we need it.
3: Fire 721 in route, brush fire, I-90 eastbound, milepost 89. Brush fire on the side of the roadway, approximately 10 feet wide, 20 feet long. WSP is advised and on scene, not threatening anything.
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0: Battalion 12 being route.
1: Battalion 12 en route, I-90 eastbound, mile post 89, 1629.
0: Q73 is en route.
1: Q73 en route, I-90 eastbound, mile post 89, 1629.

0: SICOM all responders for brush fire I-90 eastbound milepost 89. WST called back. Troopers advised a fire heading towards tree line.
1: SICOM brush 721 received.
0: Brush 721 received, 1630.
2: There's a road that rusts back there. I'll see if I can jump over.
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Kit 26, 42, engine 4202 and 4203, report to incident number 276. Township 19, range 16, section 10, I-90, Thrope, Perry. 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
1: Tom 562 on scene.
2: Westbound at 89. We'll have approximately 1 acre fire. White flashy fuels at a moderate rate of spread. Be flat ground with wind from 5 miles from the west. No threats at this time. We'll be establishing a progressive hose lay at the head of the fire, the east end. Continue all incoming. Be initiating Indian John Command. Have all units switched to DNR common on arrival.

741 responding 1634. Kickham also received Rush 721 arrived on scene, westbound Acre Fire, light flashing fuels, moderate rate, 5 mph winds west, establishing east and continuing on to DNR on arrival, establishing in John Command.

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1: Per 751 en route, I-90 eastbound mile 59. 6038.

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1: Tender 721 responding.
0: Tender 721 responding, I-90 eastbound, milepost 89, 1639.
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0: 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We'll be tying in with District Resources.

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1: 27, this is Wenatchee.
0: I've arrived on scene, tying in with the district. With fire activity, I'd like to add engine 4206 to the incident. I've contacted them direct. You can show them on scene.

0: Gretchen Hayek. I'll be on Upper Peo Point, which is just on the other side of where 940's at. The fire looks like it just got here, but the fire's attacking it.
1: Tender 741 arrived. 1644.
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2: 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I'll copy.
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3: Tom 5816 Elmsburg. I am clear of the fire in Indian John, returning to Hayek.
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1: 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Is that a great copy?
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